50s, the 60s, the 70s, the 80s, the 90s, even up in the early 2000s. Here's another one like The Boat. This is from the 60s. Turn around, look at me. WRMI. We can hear music.

expect showers this evening. Currently 86 degrees in Miami. Here's your Atmos weather report for Friday, the 14th day of August. I'm Erica Walters for Atmos Weather on WRMI. Partly sunny in Miami, and good evening to listeners in Houston. Mostly sunny, 89 degree temperatures for you. 81 and mostly cloudy in Detroit. Mostly sunny, currently 78 in New York City. In Los Angeles, sunny, 76 degree temperatures for you. Finally, the Music City, forecast for Nashville, Tennessee, sunny and 93 degree temps for you. In Miami, getting down to 83 overnight tonight, Saturday's high will be in the lower 90s, humid, a shower in the morning. Temperatures in the lower 90s on Sunday. For Atmos Weather, I'm Erica Walters. Have a

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0: 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I'm Grant Marshall, 2020 news, real stories, real fun. Lullaby Witness News, Barely Alive, Slow-Mo, Late Waking, Mocking in Memphis as a morning TV news anchor's caught catching a catnap during a cut-in, FTV Live reports. But is it her fault? Most newscasts are so dull, anchors look like they're struggling to stay awake to spit out a hostage tape. Besides, newsrooms are snake pits. Couldn't someone have woken the poor anchor up? Keep it here on 2020. When news flakes, we kick it. Faking Bad. Seems there's a Pablo Escobar fan born every minute. Some Swedish cheatball who calls himself El Silencio is set for the slammer for his scourge plunder fire flim-flammery fixated on the late cartel kingpin. Seems Silencio of the scams cooked up a crime ring of fire by peddling far-fetched foolishness like Escobar-themed phony flamethrowers and fake gold smartphones. Suckers paid top dollar and got nothing but a claim to flame, the feds say. All that litters may not be gold. Paint it whack. Blind your own beeswax. Some camera-shy piece of work's been spray-painting over closed-circuit crime cams, cops say. Allegedly, this Florida man always feels like somebody's watching him, so Artful Dodger's designs are claimed to have covered up, count 'em, 8 cameras with a fresh coat of paint, but the license plate reader Refusnik got glimpsed by, guess what? Cameras he missed, the fuzz say. No paint in the pokey for this perp. And that's what's happening. I'm Grant Marshall, 2020 News.
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1: 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The formerly number one guy in the whole world, you know, as far as music's concerned. 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

0: for your name of it. 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
1: All those past mistakes, they can leave you feeling unworthy. But Sissy Graham Lynch is here to tell you, Jesus can use you no matter what you've done in the past.
2: There's no such thing as a perfect follower of Christ. Even when you fail, God's plan for your life does not change. Jesus uses real people, and our hearts can be changed by his love when we decide to follow Jesus.
1: 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Sissy's grandfather, Billy Graham, had something to say about that.
3: Be not conformed to this world, says the Bible. The transformed man loves when others hate. He is just when others are prejudiced. He is understanding when others misunderstand. And he is poised when others are frantic.
1: 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We're the Billy Graham Evangelistic Association.
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0: this is Jim Edwards with Thoughts on Assurance from the Book of Job, chapter 19, verse 25. For I know that my Redeemer lives, and he shall stand at last on the earth. And after my skin is destroyed, this I know, that in my flesh I shall see God, whom I shall see for myself, and my eyes shall behold, and not another. How my heart yearns within me.
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0: expect showers this evening, currently 86 degrees in Miami. Here is your Atmos weather report for Friday the 14th day of August. I'm Charles Dixon for Atmos weather on WRMI. Mostly cloudy in Miami, and good evening to listeners in Houston, mostly sunny, 88 degree temperatures for you. 78 and partly sunny in Detroit. Partly cloudy, currently 76 in New York City. In Los Angeles, sunny, 73 degree temperatures for you. Finally, the Music City forecast for Nashville, Tennessee, sunny and 91 degree temps for you. In Miami, getting down to 83 overnight tonight. Saturday's high will be in the lower 90s, humid, a shower in the morning. Temperatures in the lower 90s on Sunday. For Atmos Weather, I'm Charles Dixon. Have a great evening.
1: W-R-M-I. Well, white wedding, I don't know. What do you think? White wedding? I think it's probably going to be boring. At least a Polish wedding. Come on, man. Billy Idol, white wedding, WRMI, every song. By request, you tell us what to play. 1950s, 1960s, 1970s, 1980s, 1990s, early 2000s. You tell me, I'm going to play.

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Stand by for Snooze, plus Idiots of Fire, and Paint the Town Red-Handed. I'm Grant Marshall, 2020 news, real stories, real fun. Lullaby Witness News, Barely Alive, Slow-Mo, Late Waking, Mocking in Memphis as a morning TV news anchor's caught catching a catnap during a cut-in, FTV Live reports. But is it her fault? Most newscasts are so dull anchors look like they're struggling to stay awake to spit out a hostage tape. Besides, newsrooms are snake pits. Couldn't someone have woken the poor anchor up? Keep it here on 2020. When news flakes, we kick it. Faking Bad. Seems there's a Pablo Escobar fan born every minute. Some Swedish cheatball who calls himself El Silencio is set for the slammer for his scourge plunder fire flim flammery fixated on the late cartel kingpin. Seems Silencio of the scams cooked up a crime ring of fire by peddling far-fetched foolishness like Escobar-themed phony flamethrowers and fake gold smartphones. Suckers paid top dollar and got nothing but a claim to flame, the feds say. All that litters may not be gold. Paint it whack. Blind your own beeswax. Some camera-shy piece of work's been spray-painting over closed-circuit crime cams, cops say. Allegedly, this Florida man always feels like somebody's watching him, so Artful Dodger's designs are claimed to have covered up, count 'em, 8 cameras with a fresh coat of paint, but the license plate reader Refusnik got glimpsed by, guess what, cameras he missed, the fuzz say. No paint in the pokey for this perp. And that's what's happening. I'm Grant Marshall, 2020 News.

Sean Fogarty, center field. That would be good music season, and maybe even baseball season, and maybe even what season? I don't know. Summer, wherever you are. WRMI, great music by request. Hot town.

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1: By now you may have heard of the passing of General Manager Ted Randall. 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

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Fort Payne, Alabama is where they make them. And, oh, 6 meters is coming back, and there's a Horizon antenna for that called the Sixer. It's the magic band at 50 to 54 kilohertz and nearly a flat SW. WR all across the board. All Horizon antennas feature optional travel bags and that quadrupod travel stand ready to ship worldwide. Here's the website. 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

0: Hi, this is Jim Edwards with Thoughts on Confidence from Proverbs chapter 3, verse 26. For the Lord will be your confidence and will keep your foot from being caught.
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expect showers this evening. Currently 86 degrees in Miami. Here's your Atmos weather report for Friday, the 14th day of August. I'm Erica Walters for Atmos Weather on WRMI. Mostly cloudy in Miami, and good evening to listeners in Houston. Partly cloudy, 86 degree temperatures for you. 78 and mostly cloudy in Detroit. Mostly cloudy, currently 76 in New York City. In Los Angeles, sunny, 71 degree temperatures for you. Finally, the Music City, forecast for Nashville, Tennessee, partly cloudy and 89 degree temps for you. In Miami, getting down to 83 overnight tonight, Saturday's high will be in the lower 90s, humid, a shower in the morning. Temperatures in the lower 90s on Sunday. For Atmos Weather, I'm Erica Walters. Have a wonderful evening.

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1: 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Okay, click on that little thing that says requests. They'll tell you how to get your songs played.

a huge song worldwide. It's amazing. Is that one you can hear in just about every country? Neil Diamond, Sweet Caroline, WRMI. I'm Steve Butter. This is WRMI as the Rolling Stones. Sympathy for the Devil. Ooh, I like you too.

symphony for the devil, no air conditioning, but a very long-term job. Yeah, I don't think you can get laid off. WRMI. Yeah, too many people being evil, baby. George Benson. Give me the night on WRMI. Every song. Somebody would hear it.

And if you're confused and you've got questions, pick up the phone and call and talk to Richard Lenore. 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These are people that you'll love to deal with. You'll make friends for life. The Main Trading Company in Paris, Texas. That's where you need to go.

0: 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You're hearing the legends.
1: 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I don't care if it's before midnight or after midnight, anytime. 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

0: The song is Ooh Child. 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
0: Hey, I would be. So would you if you were spoiled by playing all this great music. WRMI. I'm Steve Hunter.

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And the cars. Uh-oh. Pedestrian problems here. WRMI, you tell us what to play. 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We can do it. It's all by request. I'm Steve Hunter. But you know that.

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1: 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Eddie Money. Somebody loves Eddie Money. I love Eddie Money, but it's a request.

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Jeff Lawrence again for ICOM America. Ham radio, it's supposed to be fun, right? Well, now I've figured out how to make it really fun. Recently, I've really gotten into POTA. Parks on the Air. Oh, it's a ball to do. And it's usually done with QRP, which is really low wattage. Rhea was telling me, yeah, it's a bit of a challenge, but that's what's fun about it. POTA, Parks on the Air, or SOTA, Summits on the Air. This is a way for you to get out and enjoy the great outdoors and still bring your ham radio with you. So I got intrigued and went ahead and purchased one myself. I went ahead and picked up an IC705. This little rig is absolutely cool as anything. And depending upon the band and your mode, it'll go up to 10 watts output wherever you happen to be. And that's with a simple little battery. 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It's incredible. 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

0: Hi, this is Jim Edwards with a message about hope and strength from the book of 1 Corinthians. No temptation has overtaken you that's not common to man. God is faithful, and he will not let you be tempted beyond your ability. But with the temptation, he'll also provide the way of escape, that you may be able to endure it.
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Elton John grabs one of the weirder of the Beatles songs, the early Beatles songs from Sgt. Pepper. Lucy in the Sky with Diamonds, WRMI. You tell us what's playing every song by request. And I'm Steve Hunter. That's all you need to know.

0: Expect showers this evening, currently 86 degrees in Miami. Here is your Atmos weather report for Friday the 14th day of August. I'm Charles Dixon for Atmos Weather on WRMI. Partly cloudy in Miami, and good evening to listeners in Houston. Partly cloudy, 84 degree temperatures for you. 77 and cloudy in Detroit. Mostly cloudy, currently 75 in New York City. In Los Angeles, sunny, 69 degree temperatures for you. Finally, the Music City forecast for Nashville, Tennessee. Partly cloudy and 87 degree temps for you. In Miami, getting down to 83 overnight tonight. Saturday's high will be in the lower 90s, humid, a shower in the morning. Temperatures in the lower 90s on Sunday. For Atmos Weather, I'm Charles Dixon. 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

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Both of them flying high in their lifetimes, huh? WRMI, you tell us what to play, we're going to play it. That's what we do. You say, we play.

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0: Hi, Jeff Lawrence again for ICOM America. Ham radio, it's supposed to be fun, right? Well, now I've figured out how to make it really fun. Recently, I've really gotten into POTA, Parks on the Air. Oh, it's a ball to do. And it's usually done with QRP, which is really low wattage. Rhea was telling me, yeah, it's a bit of a challenge, but that's what's fun about it. POTA, Parks on the Air, or SOTA, Summits on the Air. This is a way for you to get out and enjoy the great outdoors and still bring your ham radio with you. So I got intrigued and went ahead and purchased one myself. I went ahead and picked up an IC705. This little rig is absolutely cool as anything. And depending upon the band and your mode, it'll go up to 10 watts output wherever you happen to be. And that's with a simple little battery. It'll run 80 meters all the way up to the VH and UHF frequencies. It's incredible. All modes too. 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This is like a little 7300, almost in the palm of your hand, and you can pack it and take it anywhere with a simple long wire antenna. 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But you're going to love this thing. It is a fun unit, and you can take it anywhere you go. 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

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I mean, it's all up here. 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

0: 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Even FT8. 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

0: This is Jim Edwards with thoughts on assurance from 1 John chapter 5, verse 12. He who has the Son has a life. He who does not have the Son of God does not have the life. These things I've written to you who believe in the name of the Son of God, that you may know that you have eternal life, and that you may continue to believe in the name of the Son of God.
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for that. I'm Steve Barrett. This is your music. Every song we play, every song is by request. You let us know, you let me know. We'll play your music for the whole world. You got that? Just like this with Bob Seger, Silver Bullet Band, Hollywood Nights. Somebody wanted to hear it?

music from the 50s, the 60s, the 70s, the 80s, the 90s, even up in the early 2000s. Here's another one like the Vogue. This from the 60s. Turn around, look at me. WRMI. 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

expect showers this evening. Currently 86 degrees in Miami. Here's your Atmos weather report for Friday, the 14th day of August. I'm Erica Walters for Atmos Weather on WRMI. Partly cloudy in Miami, and good evening to listeners in Houston. Mostly clear, 84 degree temperatures for you. 75 and mostly cloudy in Detroit. Mostly cloudy, currently 74 in New York City. In Los Angeles, mostly clear, 67 degree temperatures for you. Finally, the Music City, forecast for Nashville, Tennessee, partly cloudy and 84 degree temps for you. In Miami, getting down to 83 overnight tonight, Saturday's high will be in the lower 90s, humid, a shower in the morning. Temperatures in the lower 90s on Sunday. For Atmos Weather, I'm Erica Walters.

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0: 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I'm Grant Marshall, 2020 News. 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Lullaby Witness News, Barely Alive, Slow-Mo, Late Waking, Mocking in Memphis as a morning TV news anchor's caught catching a catnap during a cut-in, FTV Live reports. But is it her fault? Most newscasts are so dull, anchors look like they're struggling to stay awake to spit out a hostage tape. Besides, newsrooms are snake pits. Couldn't someone have woken the poor anchor up? Keep it here on 2020. When news flakes, we kick it. Faking Bad. Seems there's a Pablo Escobar fan born every minute. Some Swedish cheatball who calls himself El Silencio is set for the slammer for his scourge plunder fire flim-flammery fixated on the late cartel kingpin. Seems Silencio of the scams cooked up a crime ring of fire by peddling far-fetched foolishness like Escobar-themed phony flamethrowers and fake gold smartphones. Suckers paid top dollar and got nothing but a claim to flame, the feds say. All that litters may not be gold. Paint it whack. Blind your own beeswax. Some camera-shy piece of work's been spray-painting over closed-circuit crime cams, cops say. Allegedly, this Florida man always feels like somebody's watching him. So Artful Dodger's designs are claimed to have covered up, count 'em, 8 cameras with a fresh coat of paint, but the license plate reader Refusenik got glimpsed by, guess what? Cameras he missed, the fuzz say. No paint in the pokey for this perp. And that's what's happening. I'm Grant Marshall, 2020 News.
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0: of it, absolutely. 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
1: All those past mistakes, they can leave you feeling unworthy. But Sissy Graham Lynch is here to tell you, Jesus can use you no matter what you've done in the past.
2: There's no such thing as a perfect follower of Christ. Even when you fail, God's plan for your life does not change. Jesus uses real people, and our hearts can be changed by his love when we decide to follow Jesus.
1: A transformed heart. Sissy's grandfather, Billy Graham, had something to say about that.
3: Be not conformed to this world, says the Bible. The transformed man loves when others hate. He is just when others are prejudiced. He is understanding when others misunderstand. And he is poised when others are frantic.
1: A transformed heart can be yours through a relationship with Jesus Christ. Learn about that at findpeacewithgod.net. We're the Billy Graham Evangelistic Association.
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0: Hi, this is Jim Edwards with a message of hope from the book of Matthew, chapter 11. Come to me, all who labor and are heavy laden, and I will give you rest.
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3: 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Yeah, I think we might be able to manage that. WRMI.

expect showers this morning, currently 85 degrees in Miami. Here is your Atmos weather report for Friday the 14th day of August. I'm Charles Dixon for Atmos Weather on WRMI. Partly cloudy in Miami, and good evening to listeners in Houston, mostly clear, 82 degree temperatures for you. 73 and partly cloudy in Detroit. Partly cloudy, currently 72 in New York City. In Los Angeles, partly cloudy, 66 degree temperatures for you. Finally, the Music City forecast for Nashville, Tennessee, partly cloudy and 83 degree temps for you. In Miami, getting down to 83 overnight tonight. Saturday's high will be in the lower 90s, humid, a shower in the morning. Temperatures in the lower 90s on Sunday. For Atmos Weather, I'm Charles Dixon. Thanks for watching.

0: 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Yeah, you can't do that, but you sure tell us what songs to play, can't you? 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
0: Now, we've got a question, and then we've got some information for you. Here's the question. Could President Trump dance to this song? Who knows? This is not by the people, you know, the village people. This is Rolls Royce, and it's Car Wash. Now, second thing is, here's how you get your songs played on WRMI. You go to our website. Website. Got it? New idea. Website, not an app. Anyway, you go.

You really memorize this. Ready? It says requests. Yeah, yeah. Click on that little sucker and it'll tell you. In detail, it'll tell you how to get your songs played. 30,000 songs waiting to make you smile? And oh, yeah, if we're lucky, maybe to make you dance on WRMI.

0: Today's lesson is on good deeds, and I, Professor Pettibone, have poured George a cup of coffee and placed it on his desk. Here comes George now.
1: Good morning, Professor.
0: Good morning, George. I see someone has brought you a cup of coffee.
1: Oh, that was nice of them.
0: Of course, they won't let you know who did it.
1: Oh?
0: No. You see, George, the Bible says that when we do good deeds, we shouldn't let our left hand know what our right hand is doing.
1: Really?
0: Yes. When we do things to impress others, then that is our only reward. But when we do good deeds secretly, then our Father in heaven will reward us.
1: Oh, I see.
0: Of course, I'm sure your mind will be preoccupied wondering who did such a wonderful deed.
1: Well, actually, I'm not really.
0: No, George. Allow me to relieve you of your stress. It was I who brought you the cup of coffee.
1: Well, thank you.
0: Think nothing of it, George. It was all a part of pleasing God. That's funny.
1: What?
0: Every morning, someone always hangs up my coat.
1: Really? Can't imagine.
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0: Street, man.
1: It doesn't matter. It's 5 o'clock somewhere.
0: It's always on 5 in Margaritaville, come to think of it.
1: Yeah, I heard that.
0: You've been there, haven't you?
1: Yes, sir.
0: I've seen your boat there.
1: I've been to Margaritaville a few times.
0: All right. Well, that's good.
1: Stumble all the way back.
0: Okay. We just want to make sure you can keep it between the navigational beacons.
1: Between the buoys. I got it.
0: All right. Well, it's 5 o'clock. Let's go somewhere.
1: I'm ready. Crank it up.
0: Let's get out of here.
1: I'm gone.
2: We don't do a lot of country western twangy twangy, but that was a pretty good request. A pretty good song. Jimmy Buffett, Alan Jackson. It's 5 o'clock somewhere, wherever you are around the world. You're listening to us. I don't know what time it is, but I know we got great music for you.
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0: worry. 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We got everything handled for you. We got music. You tell us. 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

Okay, now we don't want any speeding. I mean, the name of the song is Radar Love. Yeah, but we do want to keep it kind of fast and definitely kind of hot, huh? I mean, this is 21st century love, huh? And the band is Golden Earring. I'm Steve Hunter.

0: You know, it's a name known for high-quality antenna solutions for DXing pretty much anywhere you happen to be. The original Shooting Star is the premier Horizon ultralight antenna that covers the popular HF bands, all of them really, but with a real difference. These long-distance ground-mounted antennas require no ground radials, no tower, no rotor. These are ready for parks on the air or any field day setup that you happen to have. They're ready to transport in their optional carry bag, and with the optional quadrupod travel stand, you don't even have to mount it anywhere. You can set it up and be on the air in less than 12 minutes. I've done it. And all Horizon Ultralight antennas are pre-assembled and tuned at the factory right here in the USA. Really, the most convenient and lightweight way to set up and go pretty much anywhere. 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Fort Payne, Alabama is where they make them. And, oh, 6 meters is coming back, and there's a Horizon antenna for that called the Sixer. It's the magic band at 50 to 54 kilohertz and nearly a flat SWR all across the board. All Horizon antennas feature optional travel bags and that quadrupod travel stand ready to ship worldwide. 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
1: 1980s, Ricky Lee Jones. Chucky's in love. You're going to be too. Just let yourself kind of sway with the music. It'll take you somewhere very cool. You just be with us, WRMI. I'm Steve Hunter.

Keely Jones, Chucky's in love, WRMI. We're kind of trusting that you're in love with us too, because we love playing your music, Riviera's, by request, of course. Riviera's, California, son, 60s, WRMI. I'm Steve Hunter, got your music.

0: Hi, this is Jim Edwards with a message about hope from the book of Joshua, chapter 1. Have I not commanded you? Be strong and courageous. Do not be frightened, and do not be dismayed. For the Lord your God is with you wherever you go.
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0: 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I'm Grant Marshall, 2020 news, real stories, real fun. Lullaby Witness News, Barely Alive, Slow-Mo, Late Waking, Mocking in Memphis as a morning TV news anchor's caught catching a catnap during a cut-in, FTV Live reports. But is it her fault? Most newscasts are so dull anchors look like they're struggling to stay awake to spit out a hostage tape. Besides, newsrooms are snake pits. Couldn't someone have woken the poor anchor up? Keep it here on 2020. When news flakes, we kick it. Faking Bad. Seems there's a Pablo Escobar fan born every minute. Some Swedish cheatball who calls himself El Silencio is set for the slammer for his scourge plunder fire flim flammery fixated on the late cartel kingpin. Seems Silencio of the scams cooked up a crime ring of fire by peddling far-fetched foolishness like Escobar-themed phony flamethrowers and fake gold smartphones. Suckers paid top dollar and got nothing but a claim to flame, the feds say. All that litters may not be gold. Paint it whack. Blind your own beeswax. Some camera-shy piece of work's been spray-painting over closed-circuit crime cams, cops say. Allegedly, this Florida man always feels like somebody's watching him, so Artful Dodger's designs are claimed to have covered up, count 'em, 8 cameras with a fresh coat of paint, but the license plate reader Refusenik got glimpsed by, guess what? Cameras he missed, the fuzz say. No paint in the pokey for this perp. And that's what's happening. I'm Grant Marshall, 2020 News.
1: Expect showers this morning. Currently 85 degrees in Miami. Here's your Atmos weather report for Saturday, the 15th day of August. I'm Erica Walters for Atmos Weather on WRMI. Mostly cloudy in Miami, and good afternoon to listeners in Houston. Mostly clear, 82 degree temperatures for you. 72 and mostly cloudy in Detroit. Partly cloudy, currently 71 in New York City. In Los Angeles, partly cloudy, 64 degree temperatures for you. Finally, the Music City, forecast for Nashville, Tennessee, partly cloudy and 82 degree temps for you. In Miami, getting down to 83 overnight tonight, Sunday's high will be in the lower 90s, humid, a shower this morning. Temperatures in the lower 90s on Monday. For Atmos Weather, I'm Erica Walters. 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
1: If there's one word which summarizes our present age, it is the word uncertainty.
0: Billy Graham.
1: We're in danger of lapsing into moral and social chaos. We've put our hopes in materialism, technological progress, freedom from moral absolutes, and it has failed. But why? They've failed because they've been powerless to change the human heart.
0: So what choice do we have?
1: There is another option in our world. There's another hope if we will turn to God.
0: You can end 2020 and start 2021 with confidence. 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We'd love to tell you more. 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We're the Billy Graham Evangelistic Association.
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0: So picture this. You go to a church service and hear about the life of Jesus, his miracles and teachings, and you hear about his death and burial. But then that's it. The sermon ends with Jesus dead in a tomb. With just that, you're missing the most important part of the story. Billy Graham tells more.
1: If Jesus Christ is dead and did not rise, I do not see the slightest glimmer of hope for the human race. But that wasn't the end of it, because he was buried, but he rose again. The greatest news the world has ever known is that Jesus Christ is alive.
0: That's what followers of Christ celebrate. Not just at Easter, but every single day. His resurrection means you can live forever with God in heaven if you begin a personal relationship with him. We can tell you more at findpeacewithgod.net. 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

0: Hi, this is Jim Edwards with Thoughts on Salvation from Hebrews chapter 3, verse 7. Wherefore, as the Holy Ghost saith, today, if ye will hear his voice, harden not your hearts, as in the provocation, in the day of temptation, in the wilderness.
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0: 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I'm Grant Marshall, 2020 news, real stories, real fun. Lullaby Witness News, Barely Alive, Slow-Mo, Late Waking, Mocking in Memphis as a morning TV news anchor's caught catching a catnap during a cut-in, FTV Live reports. But is it her fault? Most newscasts are so dull, anchors look like they're struggling to stay awake to spit out a hostage tape. Besides, newsrooms are snake pits. Couldn't someone have woken the poor anchor up? Keep it here on 2020. When news flakes, we kick it. Faking Bad. Seems there's a Pablo Escobar fan born every minute. Some Swedish cheatball who calls himself El Silencio is set for the slammer for his scourge plunder fire flim-flammery fixated on the late cartel kingpin. Seems Silencio of the scams cooked up a crime ring of fire by peddling far-fetched foolishness like Escobar-themed phony flamethrowers and fake gold smartphones. Suckers paid top dollar and got nothing but a claim to flame, the feds say. All that litters may not be gold. Paint it whack. Blind your own beeswax. Some camera-shy piece of work's been spray-painting over closed-circuit crime cams, cops say. Allegedly, this Florida man always feels like somebody's watching him, so Artful Dodger's designs are claimed to have covered up, count 'em, 8 cameras with a fresh coat of paint, but the license plate reader Refusenik got glimpsed by, guess what, cameras he missed, the fuzz say. No paint in the pokey for this perp. And that's what's happening. I'm Grant Marshall, 2020 News.
1: Expect showers this morning, currently 85 degrees in Miami. Here is your Atmos weather report for Saturday, the 15th day of August. I'm Charles Dixon for Atmos weather on WRMI. Partly cloudy in Miami, and good afternoon to listeners in Houston. Partly cloudy, 82 degree temperatures for you. 71 and partly cloudy in Detroit. Mostly clear, currently 71 in New York City. In Los Angeles, mostly cloudy, 64 degree temperatures for you. Finally, the Music City forecast for Nashville, Tennessee. Partly cloudy and 80 degree temps for you. In Miami, getting down to 82 overnight tonight. Sunday's high will be in the lower 90s, humid. A shower this morning. Temperatures in the lower 90s on Monday. For Atmos weather, I'm Charles Dixon. Have a great afternoon.
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0: So picture this. You go to a church service and hear about the life of Jesus, his miracles and teachings, and you hear about his death and burial. But then that's it. The sermon ends with Jesus dead in a tomb. With just that, you're missing the most important part of the story. Billy Graham tells more.
1: If Jesus Christ is dead and did not rise, I do not see the slightest glimmer of hope for the human race. But that wasn't the end of it, because he was buried, but he rose again. The greatest news the world has ever known is that Jesus Christ is alive.
0: That's what followers of Christ celebrate. Not just at Easter, but every single day. His resurrection means you can live forever with God in heaven if you begin a personal relationship with him. We can tell you more at findpeacewithgod.net. 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

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I'd like to put all my local repeaters in, but my goodness, that's such a task. 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

I wonder if you're lonesome tonight. You know, someone said the world's a stage and each must play a part. Fate had me playing in love with you as my sweetheart. Act one was where we met. I loved you at first glance. You read your lines so cleverly and never missed a cue. 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Now the stage is bare, and I'm standing there with emptiness all around. And if he won't come back to me, then they can bring the curtain down.

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1: Hi, this is Jim Edwards with Thoughts on Salvation from 1 Chronicles chapter 16, 35. 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

0: 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I'm Grant Marshall, 2020 news, real stories, real fun. Lullaby Witness News, Barely Alive, Slow-Mo, Late Waking, Mocking in Memphis as a morning TV news anchor's caught catching a catnap during a cut-in, FTV Live reports. But is it her fault? Most newscasts are so dull, anchors look like they're struggling to stay awake to spit out a hostage tape. Besides, newsrooms are snake pits. Couldn't someone have woken the poor anchor up? Keep it here on 2020. When news flakes, we kick it. Faking Bad. Seems there's a Pablo Escobar fan born every minute. Some Swedish cheatball who calls himself El Silencio is set for the slammer for his scourge plunder fire flim-flammery fixated on the late cartel kingpin. Seems Silencio of the scams cooked up a crime ring of fire by peddling far-fetched foolishness like Escobar-themed phony flamethrowers and fake gold smartphones. Suckers paid top dollar and got nothing but a claim to flame, the feds say. All that litters may not be gold. Paint it whack. Blind your own beeswax. Some camera-shy piece of work's been spray-painting over closed-circuit crime cams, cops say. Allegedly, this Florida man always feels like somebody's watching him, so Artful Dodger's designs are claimed to have covered up, count 'em, 8 cameras with a fresh coat of paint, but the license plate reader refused and it got glimpsed by, guess what, cameras he missed, the fuzz say. No paint in the pokey for this perp. And that's what's happening. I'm Grant Marshall, 2020 News.
1: Expect showers this morning, currently 85 degrees in Miami. Here's your Atmos weather report for Saturday, the 15th day of August. I'm Erica Walters for Atmos Weather on WRMI. Mostly cloudy in Miami, and good afternoon to listeners in Houston. Partly cloudy, 82 degree temperatures for you. 71 and mostly cloudy in Detroit. Mostly clear, currently 69 in New York City. In Los Angeles, partly cloudy, 65 degree temperatures for you. Finally, the Music City, forecast for Nashville, Tennessee, mostly clear and 80 degree temps for you. In Miami, getting down to 83 overnight tonight, Sunday's high will be in the lower 90s, humid, a shower this morning. Temperatures in the lower 90s on Monday. For Atmos Weather, I'm Erica Walters. Have a great afternoon.
2: 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The original Shooting Star is the premier Horizon ultralight antenna that covers the popular HF bands, all of them really, but with a real difference. 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They're ready to transport in their optional carry bag, and with the optional quadrupod travel stand, you don't even have to mount it anywhere. You can set it up and be on the air in less than 12 minutes. I've done it. And all Horizon Ultralight antennas are pre-assembled and tuned at the factory right here in the USA. 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Fort Payne, Alabama is where they make them. And, oh, 6 meters is coming back, and there's a Horizon antenna for that called the Sixer. 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WR all across the board. All Horizon antennas feature optional travel bags and that quadrupod travel stand ready to ship worldwide. 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
1: Expect showers this morning. Currently 85 degrees in Miami. Here's your Atmos weather report for Saturday, the 15th day of August. I'm Erica Walters for Atmos Weather on WRMI. Mostly cloudy in Miami, and good afternoon to listeners in Houston.

Houston, partly cloudy, 82 degree temperatures for you. 71 and mostly cloudy in Detroit. Mostly clear, currently 69 in New York City. In Los Angeles, partly cloudy, 65 degree temperatures for you. Finally, the Music City, forecast for Nashville, Tennessee, mostly clear and 80 degree temps for you. In Miami, getting down to 83 overnight tonight, Sunday's high will be in the lower 90s, humid, a shower this morning. Temperatures in the lower 90s on Monday. For Atmos Weather, I'm Erica Walters. Have a great afternoon.

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1: Oh, new restaurant in town. How about we eat there today?
2: Nah, they have too many kids working there.
1: Well, what do you have against kids?
2: Oh, kids today. They're off in their own world with their headphones on.
1: There's a yellow light.
2: Riding their skateboards all over the place.
1: Harold, yellow light.
2: Playing their stupid video game.
1: Red light!
2: Totally oblivious to the world around them. You know what I mean?
1: Yeah, I know what you mean.
2: They don't have decent values anymore either.
1: Harold, there's a crosswalk up there.
2: They just have no common courtesy.
1: Harold, people in the crosswalk.
2: They simply show no respect for other people.
1: Look out!
2: Hey, get out of the road! Can't you see I'm driving here?
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0: Hi, this is Jim Edwards with Thoughts on Pride from Proverbs chapter 11, verse 2. 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

0: 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Oh, and those jingles, they cost money. 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

0: 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I'm Grant Marshall, 2020 News. Real news, real stories, real fun. Lullaby Witness News, Barely Alive, Slow-Mo, Late Waking, Mocking in Memphis as a morning TV news anchor's caught catching a catnap during a cut-in, FTV Live reports. But is it her fault? Most newscasts are so dull, anchors look like they're struggling to stay awake to spit out a hostage tape. Besides, newsrooms are snake pits. Couldn't someone have woken the poor anchor up? Keep it here on 2020. When news flakes, we kick it. Faking Bad. Seems there's a Pablo Escobar fan born every minute. Some Swedish cheatball who calls himself El Silencio is set for the slammer for his scourge plunder fire flim-flammery fixated on the late cartel kingpin. Seems Silencio of the scams cooked up a crime ring of fire by peddling far-fetched foolishness like Escobar-themed phony flamethrowers and fake gold smartphones. Suckers paid top dollar and got nothing but a claim to flame, the feds say. All that litters may not be gold. Paint it whack. Blind your own beeswax. Some camera-shy piece of work's been spray-painting over closed-circuit crime cams, cops say. Allegedly, this Florida man always feels like somebody's watching him, so Artful Dodger's designs are claimed to have covered up, count 'em, 8 cameras with a fresh coat of paint, but the license plate reader Refusenik got glimpsed by, guess what? Cameras he missed, the fuzz say. No paint in the pokey for this perp. And that's what's happening. I'm Grant Marshall, 2020 News.
1: Expect showery weather late Friday night through this morning, currently 85 degrees in Miami. Here is your Atmos weather report for Saturday, the 15th day of August. I'm Charles Dixon for Atmos weather on WRMI. Partly cloudy in Miami, and good afternoon to listeners in Houston, mostly clear, 82 degree temperatures for you. 70 and partly cloudy in Detroit, mostly clear, currently 68 in New York City. In Los Angeles, mostly cloudy, 65 degree temperatures for you. Finally, the Music City forecast for Nashville, Tennessee, mostly clear and 79 degree temps for you. In Miami, getting down to 83 overnight tonight. Sunday's high will be in the lower 90s, mostly sunny. Temperatures in the lower 90s on Monday. For Atmos Weather, I'm Charles Dixon. 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

0: Maybe COVID-19 has you wondering about your own mortality, wondering where you would go if this were to be your last day on earth. Have you been good enough to go to heaven? Well, the Bible teaches that no one is good enough to go to heaven. No one except Jesus Christ, the Son of God. Billy Graham explains.
1: Jesus Christ shed his blood for the sins of mankind. And the Bible says without the shedding of blood, there is no forgiveness. It is the mighty act of God's justice and love. God is saying to the whole world, I love you. I'm willing to forgive your sins.
0: That forgiveness, says Franklin Graham, begins with this simple prayer.
2: God, I've sinned. I'm sorry. Forgive me. I believe Jesus is your Son, and I want to trust him as my Savior from this day forward forever. Amen.
0: Learn more about God's love for you and how you can have a personal relationship with Jesus Christ. 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We're the Billy Graham Evangelistic Association.
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1: 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I'd like to put all my local repeaters in, but my goodness, that's such a task. You know, you got to enter this and then hit enter. 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
1: No, we're not.
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Hey, we ain't mad at you. 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

0: touch me, man.
1: It doesn't matter. It's 5 o'clock somewhere.
0: It's always on 5 in Margaritaville, come to think of it.
1: Yeah, I heard that.
0: You've been there, haven't you?
1: Yes, sir.
0: I've seen your boat there.
1: I've been to Margaritaville a few times.
0: All right. Well, that's good.
1: Just stumbled all the way back.
0: Okay. We just want to make sure you can keep it between the navigational beacons.

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0: 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I'm Grant Marshall, 2020 News. 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Lullaby Witness News, Barely Alive, Slow-Mo, Late Waking, Mocking in Memphis as a morning TV news anchor's caught catching a catnap during a cut-in, FTV Live reports. But is it her fault? Most newscasts are so dull, anchors look like they're struggling to stay awake to spit out a hostage tape. Besides, newsrooms are snake pits. Couldn't someone have woken the poor anchor up? Keep it here on 2020. When news flakes, we kick it. Faking Bad. Seems there's a Pablo Escobar fan born every minute. Some Swedish cheatball who calls himself El Silencio is set for the slammer for his scourge plunder fire flim-flammery fixated on the late cartel kingpin. Seems Silencio of the scams cooked up a crime ring of fire by peddling far-fetched foolishness like Escobar-themed phony flamethrowers and fake gold smartphones. Suckers paid top dollar and got nothing but a claim to flame, the feds say. All that litters may not be gold. Paint it whack. Blind your own beeswax. Some camera-shy piece of work's been spray-painting over closed-circuit crime cams, cops say. Allegedly, this Florida man always feels like somebody's watching him. So Artful Dodger's designs are claimed to have covered up, count 'em, 8 cameras with a fresh coat of paint, but the license plate reader Refusenik got glimpsed by, guess what? Cameras he missed, the fuzz say. No paint in the pokey for this perp. And that's what's happening. I'm Grant Marshall, 2020 News.
1: Expect showers this morning. Currently 84 degrees in Miami. Here's your Atmos weather report for Saturday, the 15th day of August. I'm Erica Walters for Atmos Weather on WRMI. Partly cloudy in Miami, and good afternoon to listeners in Houston. Mostly clear, 82 degree temperatures for you. 69 and partly cloudy in Detroit. Mostly clear, currently 67 in New York City. In Los Angeles, mostly cloudy, 64 degree temperatures for you. Finally, the Music City, forecast for Nashville, Tennessee, mostly clear and 79 degree temps for you. In Miami, getting down to 83 overnight tonight, Sunday's high will be in the lower 90s, mostly sunny. Temperatures in the lower 90s on Monday. For Atmos Weather, I'm Erica Walters. Have a wonderful afternoon.
2: 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Fort Payne, Alabama is where they make them. 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It's the magic band at 50 to 54 kilohertz and nearly a flat SW. 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Just knowing you're listening is reward enough for us. So we reward you with your instant requests at WRMILegends.com. 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

0: navigating through a sea of screamers and dreamers, preachers and politicians. You found a place on shortwave with good music and the good news of Jesus Christ. 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
1: Doc, I love my wife. I love everything about her.
2: Uh-huh. So, tell me, why are you both here in family counseling?
3: Oh, he says he loves me, but I don't believe a word of it.
1: I don't know why she says that. 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
2: Okay, so Mr. Smith?
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2: Well, if you know it really bothers her, why don't you stop having lunch with your ex-girlfriend?
1: Doc, I dedicate my whole life to my wife, but I need to have one area that's for me. I'm not asking too much, am I?
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0: 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Hi, Jeff Lawrence again for ICOM America. Ham radio, it's supposed to be fun, right? Well, now I've figured out how to make it really fun. Recently, I've really gotten into POTA. Parks on the air, oh, it's a ball to do. And it's usually done with QRP, which is really low wattage. Rhea was telling me, yeah, it's a bit of a challenge, but that's what's fun about it. POTA, Parks on the Air, or SOTA, Summits on the Air. This is a way for you to get out and enjoy the great outdoors and still bring your ham radio with you. So I got intrigued and went ahead and purchased one myself. I went ahead and picked up an IC705. This little rig is absolutely cool as anything. And depending upon the band and your mode, it'll go up to 10 watts output wherever you happen to be. And that's with a simple little battery. It'll run 80 meters all the way up to the VH and UHF frequencies. It's incredible. All modes too. 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

0: Hi, this is Jim Edwards with Thoughts on Respect from 1 Peter chapter 3, verse 7. Husbands, in the same way, be considerate as you live with your wives, and treat them with respect as the weaker partner and as heirs with you of the gracious gift of life, so that nothing will hinder your prayers.
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0: 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I'm Grant Marshall, 2020 News. 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Lullaby Witness News, Barely Alive, Slow Mo, Late Waking, Mocking in Memphis as a morning TV news anchor's caught catching a catnap during a cut-in, FTV Live reports. But is it her fault? Most newscasts are so dull anchors look like they're struggling to stay awake to spit out a hostage tape. Besides, newsrooms are snake pits. Couldn't someone have woken the poor anchor up? Keep it here on 2020. When news flakes, we kick it. Faking Bad. Seems there's a Pablo Escobar fan born every minute. Some Swedish cheatball who calls himself El Silencio is set for the slammer for his scourge plunder fire flim flammery fixated on the late cartel kingpin. Seems Silencio of the scams cooked up a crime ring of fire by peddling far-fetched foolishness like Escobar-themed phony flamethrowers and fake gold smartphones. Suckers paid top dollar and got nothing but a claim to flame, the feds say. All that litters may not be gold. Paint it whack. Blind your own beeswax. Some camera-shy piece of work's been spray-painting over closed-circuit crime cams, cops say. Allegedly, this Florida man always feels like somebody's watching him, so artful Dodgers designs are claimed to have covered up, count 'em, 8 cameras with a fresh coat of paint, but the license plate reader Refusnik got glimpsed by, guess what? Cameras he missed, the fuzz say. No paint in the pokey for this perp. And that's what's happening. I'm Grant Marshall, 2020 News.
1: Expect showers this morning, currently 86 degrees in Miami. Here is your Atmos weather report for Saturday, the 15th day of August. I'm Charles Dixon for Atmos Weather on WRMI. Partly cloudy in Miami, and good afternoon to listeners in Houston. Partly cloudy, 82 degree temperatures for you. 70 and mostly cloudy in Detroit. Mostly sunny, currently 66 in New York City. In Los Angeles, mostly cloudy, 64 degree temperatures for you. Finally, the Music City forecast for Nashville, Tennessee. Partly cloudy and 78 degree temps for you. In Miami, getting down to 83 overnight tonight. Sunday's high will be in the lower 90s, mostly sunny. Temperatures in the lower 90s on Monday. For Atmos Weather, I'm Charles Dixon. Thanks for the
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3: 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I'd like to put all my local repeaters in, but my goodness, that's such a task. You know, you got to enter this and then hit enter. 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
1: 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All their time and energy is spent on the things of this world that will soon pass away.
0: So, where can you find a peace that will last forever?
1: The peace that you have with God is permanent. It never changes. It was accomplished not by you. It was accomplished by Christ on the cross. This glorious peace can be yours today. It is a peace now, a peace forever, to all who trust in the precious blood of Christ.
0: How would you like to experience that kind of peace? A peace that doesn't fade away with time. It starts with a personal relationship with Jesus Christ. 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We're the Billy Graham Evangelistic Association.

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1: Expect showers this morning, currently 86 degrees in Miami. Here is your Atmos weather report for Saturday, the 15th day of August. I'm Charles Dixon for Atmos Weather on WRMI. Partly cloudy in Miami, and good afternoon to listeners in Houston. Partly cloudy, 82 degree temperatures for you. 70 and mostly cloudy in Detroit. Mostly sunny, currently 66 in New York City. In Los Angeles, mostly cloudy, 64 degree temperatures for you. Finally, the Music City forecast for Nashville, Tennessee. Partly cloudy and 78 degree temps for you. In Miami, getting down to 83 overnight tonight. Sunday's high will be in the lower 90s, mostly sunny. Temperatures in the lower 90s on
2: sunny. Temperatures in the lower 90s on Monday.
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0: Ladies and gentlemen, WRMI Legends realizes some of you folks do not have access to a computer, and you don't have access to getting online and sending emails. We'd love to hear from you, though. 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Our snail mail address is simple. It's Post Office Box 102, Lebanon, Tennessee, 37088. Let's do that again. Post Office Box 102, Lebanon, Tennessee, 37088. We'd love to hear from you. Write us a snail mail. I love to get mail. I like to open the envelopes and read what you've got to say. 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And that is Post Office Box 102, Lebanon, Tennessee, 37088. 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
1: Hey, Frank, what are you doing this weekend?
2: Oh, trying to finish some projects around the house. Why?
1: I'm moving this weekend. I was hoping you could help.
2: Oh, I could do that.
1: Great. 7 a.m. Saturday. Can you bring your truck? I know it's new and all, but I really need a truck.
2: No problem.
1: Thanks, you're a real friend. It's up 3 floors.
2: Oh, okay.
1: No elevator.
3: Hey, we can handle it. No problem.
1: Mind if I drop my dog off at your place tonight? He's in the way of packing.
2: Oh, sure. I love dogs.
1: Is a week too long?
2: No, that's fine.
1: Thanks. You're such a great friend. If there's anything I can do for you, don't hesitate to ask.
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1: 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I'll give it to you at half price.
2: That's okay.
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0: Hi, this is Jim Edwards with a message about strength from the book of Isaiah. But they who wait for the Lord shall renew their strength. They shall mount up with wings like eagles. They shall run and not be weary. They shall walk and not be faint.
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Some things never change. We're still playing them. 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

0: 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I'm Grant Marshall, 2020 news, real stories, real fun. Lullaby Witness News, Barely Alive, Slow-Mo, Late Waking, Mocking in Memphis as a morning TV news anchor's caught catching a catnap during a cut-in, FTV Live reports. But is it her fault? Most newscasts are so dull, anchors look like they're struggling to stay awake to spit out a hostage tape. Besides, newsrooms are snake pits. Couldn't someone have woken the poor anchor up? Keep it here on 2020. When news flakes, we kick it. Faking Bad. Seems there's a Pablo Escobar fan born every minute. Some Swedish cheatball who calls himself El Silencio is set for the slammer for his scourge plunder fire flim-flammery fixated on the late cartel kingpin. Seems Silencio of the scams cooked up a crime ring of fire by peddling far-fetched foolishness like Escobar-themed phony flamethrowers and fake gold smartphones. Suckers paid top dollar and got nothing but a claim to flame, the feds say. All that litters may not be gold. Paint it whack. Blind your own beeswax. Some camera-shy piece of work's been spray-painting over closed-circuit crime cams, cops say. Allegedly, this Florida man always feels like somebody's watching him, so Artful Dodger's designs are claimed to have covered up, count 'em, 8 cameras with a fresh coat of paint, but the license plate reader Refusenik got glimpsed by, guess what? Cameras he missed, the fuzz say. No paint in the pokey for this perp. And that's what's happening. I'm Grant Marshall, 2020 News.
1: Expect showers this morning. Currently 85 degrees in Miami. Here's your Atmos weather report for Saturday, the 15th day of August. I'm Erica Walters for Atmos Weather on WRMI. Mostly sunny in Miami, and good afternoon to listeners in Houston. Partly cloudy, 82 degree temperatures for you. 71 and cloudy in Detroit. Sunny, currently 68 in New York City. In Los Angeles, mostly cloudy, 64 degree temperatures for you. Finally, the Music City, forecast for Nashville, Tennessee, partly sunny and 77 degree temps for you. In Miami, getting down to 83 overnight tonight, Sunday's high will be in the lower 90s, mostly sunny. Temperatures in the lower 90s on Monday. For Atmos Weather, I'm Erica Walters. 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
1: 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You know, it's a name known for high-quality antenna solutions for DXing pretty much anywhere you happen to be. The original Shooting Star is the premier Horizon ultralight antenna that covers the popular HF bands, all of them really, but with a real difference. These long-distance ground-mounted antennas require no ground radials, no tower, no rotor. These are ready for parks on the air or any field day setup that you happen to have. They're ready to transport in their optional carry bag, and with the optional quadrupod travel stand, you don't even have to mount it anywhere. You can set it up and be on the air in less than 12 minutes. I've done it. And all Horizon Ultralight antennas are pre-assembled and tuned at the factory right here in the USA. Really the most convenient and lightweight way to set up and go pretty much anywhere. 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Fort Payne, Alabama is where they make them. And oh, 6 meters is coming back, and there's a Horizon antenna for that called the Sixer. It's the magic band at 50 to 54 kilohertz and nearly a flat SW. WR all across the board. All Horizon antennas feature optional travel bags and that quadrupod travel stand ready to ship worldwide. 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

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This is a high-performance RMDR receiver, transceiver. 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
1: Well, we probably needed them. Not guilty. Next.
2: I confess, Your Honor, I killed my boss.
1: Well, we all make mistakes. Not guilty. Next.
3: Many people think God will overlook their sin because he's good.
1: Not guilty. Next.
4: What's with this judge? 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
1: Not guilty. Next.
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3: 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Jesus died to pay the penalty of our sin. How will you face judgment? With or without Jesus? Another message from Lifeline Productions, located on the web at lifelinepro.com.

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1: Hi, Jeff Lawrence again for ICOM America. 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Well, now I figured out how to make it really fun. Recently, I've really gotten into POTA, Parks on the Air. Oh, it's a ball to do. And it's usually done with QRP, which is really low wattage. Rhea was telling me, yeah, it's a bit of a challenge, but that's what's fun about it. POTA, Parks on the Air, or SOTA, Summits on the Air. This is a way for you to get out and enjoy the great outdoors and still bring your ham radio with you. So I got intrigued and went ahead and purchased one myself. I went ahead and picked up an IC705. This little rig is absolutely cool as anything. And depending upon the band and your mode, it'll go up to 10 watts output wherever you happen to be. And that's with a simple little battery. It'll run 80 meters all the way up to the VH and UHF frequencies. It's incredible. 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

0: Hi, this is Jim Edwards with thoughts on respect from 1 Peter chapter 2, verse 17. 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

0: expect showers this morning, currently 86 degrees in Miami. Here is your Atmos weather report for Saturday, the 15th day of August. I'm Charles Dixon for Atmos Weather on WRMI. Sunny in Miami, and good afternoon to listeners in Houston, mostly sunny, 83 degree temperatures for you. 72 and cloudy in Detroit. Sunny, currently 71 in New York City. In Los Angeles, mostly cloudy, 65 degree temperatures for you. Finally, the Music City, forecast for Nashville, Tennessee, sunny and 78 degree temps for you. In Miami, getting down to 83 overnight tonight, Sunday's high will be in the lower 90s, mostly sunny. Temperatures in the lower 90s on Monday. For Atmos Weather, I'm Charles Dixon. Have a great afternoon.
1: Well, white wedding, I don't know. What do you think? White wedding? I guess it's probably going to be boring. At least a Polish wedding. Come on, man. Billy Idol, white wedding, WRMI, every song by request. You tell us what to play. 1950s, 1960s, 1970s, 1980s, 1990s, early 2000s. You tell me. I'm going to play your music. Pretty good rule, huh? I'm Steve Hunter.

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Stand by for Snooze, plus Idiots of Fire, and Paint the Town Red-Handed. I'm Grant Marshall, 2020 news, real stories, real fun. Lullaby Witness News, Barely Alive, Slow-Mo, Late Waking, Mocking in Memphis as a morning TV news anchor's caught catching a catnap during a cut-in, FTV Live reports. But is it her fault? Most newscasts are so dull, anchors look like they're struggling to stay awake to spit out a hostage tape. Besides, newsrooms are snake pits. Couldn't someone have woken the poor anchor up? Keep it here on 2020. When news flakes, we kick it. Faking Bad. Seems there's a Pablo Escobar fan born every minute. Some Swedish cheatball who calls himself El Silencio is set for the slammer for his scourge plunder fire flim-flammery fixated on the late cartel kingpin. Seems Silencio of the scams cooked up a crime ring of fire by peddling far-fetched foolishness like Escobar-themed phony flamethrowers and fake gold smartphones. Suckers paid top dollar and got nothing but a claim to flame, the feds say. All that litters may not be gold. Paint it whack. Blind your own beeswax. Some camera-shy piece of work's been spray-painting over closed-circuit crime cams, cops say. Allegedly, this Florida man always feels like somebody's watching him. So Artful Dodger's designs are claimed to have covered up, count 'em, 8 cameras with a fresh coat of paint, but the license plate reader Refusenik got glimpsed by, guess what? Cameras he missed, the fuzz say. No paint in the pokey for this perp. And that's what's happening. I'm Grant Marshall, 2020 News.

Sean Fogarty, center field. That would be good music season, and maybe even baseball season, and maybe even what season? I don't know. Summer, wherever you are. WRMI, great music by request. Hot town.

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1: Amateur. You remember this song? Somebody did. They requested it. Steeler's Wheel, stuck in the middle with you.

0: know, it's a name known for high quality antenna solutions for DXing pretty much anywhere you happen to be. The original Shooting Star is the premier Horizon ultralight antenna that covers the popular HF bands, all of them really, but with a real difference. These long distance ground mounted antennas require no ground radials, no tower, no rotor. These are ready for parks on the air or any field day setup that you happen to have. They're ready to transport in their optional carry bag, and with the optional quadrupod travel stand, you don't even have to mount it anywhere. You can set it up and be on the air in less than 12 minutes. I've done it. And all Horizon Ultralight antennas are pre-assembled and tuned at the factory right here in the USA. Really, the most convenient and lightweight way to set up and go pretty much anywhere. 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Fort Payne, Alabama is where they make them. And, oh, 6 meters is coming back, and there's a Horizon antenna for that called the Sixer. It's the magic band at 50 to 54 kilohertz and nearly a flat SW. WR all across the board. All Horizon antennas feature optional travel bags and that quadrupod travel stand ready to ship worldwide. 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

0: This is Jim Edwards with a message about strength from the Bible's book of Deuteronomy. Be strong and courageous. Do not fear or be in dread of them, for it's the Lord your God who goes with you. He will not leave you or forsake you.
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Expect showers this morning. Currently 87 degrees in Miami. Here's your Atmos weather report for Saturday, the 15th day of August. I'm Erica Walters for Atmos Weather on WRMI. Sunny in Miami, and good afternoon to listeners in Houston. Sunny, 82-degree temperatures for you. 73 and cloudy in Detroit. Sunny, currently 74 in New York City. In Los Angeles, cloudy, 66-degree temperatures for you. Finally, the Music City, forecast for Nashville, Tennessee, sunny and 82-degree temps for you. In Miami, getting down to 83 overnight tonight, Sunday's high will be in the lower 90s, mostly sunny. Temperatures in the lower 90s on Monday. For Atmos Weather, I'm Erica Walters. Have a great afternoon.

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1: 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Click on that little thing that says requests. They'll tell you how to get your songs played.

a huge song worldwide. It's amazing. That one you're going to hear in just about every country. Neil Diamond, Sweet Caroline, WRMI. I'm Steve Butter. This is WRMI as the Rolling Stones. Sympathy for the Devil. Ooh, I like you too.

for the devil, no air conditioning, but a very long-term job. Yeah, I don't think you get laid off. WRMI. Yeah, too many people being evil, baby. George Benson. Give me the night on WRMI every song. Somebody willing to hear it.

Folks, I want to talk to you for just a minute about the Maine Trading Company. The proprietor, Richard Lenore. He's the guy that started the Hamfest in Paris, Texas. If you go up to the website, you're going to see amateur radio. You're going to see new open box demos. 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I mean, it's all up here. He's got radios. Of course, he carries Elenco, Kenwood, ICOM, Yaesu, MFJ. 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
1: 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I don't care if it's before midnight or after midnight, anytime. 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Every song by request, and I'm Steve Hunter.

Everybody loves that song. The five stair steps. Whoops. And the cars. Uh-oh. Pedestrian problems here. WRMI, you tell us what to play. We're going to do it. We can do it. It's all by request. I'm Steve Hunter. What you do?

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1: 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Eddie Money. Somebody loves Eddie Money. I love Eddie Money. 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

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Ham radio, it's supposed to be fun, right? Well, now I've figured out how to make it really fun. Recently, I've really gotten into POTA. Parks on the Air. Oh, it's a ball to do. And it's usually done with QRP, which is really low wattage. Rhea was telling me, yeah, it's a bit of a challenge, but that's what's fun about it. POTA, Parks on the Air, or SOTA, Summits on the Air. This is a way for you to get out and enjoy the great outdoors and still bring your ham radio with you. So I got intrigued and went ahead and purchased one myself. I went ahead and picked up an IC705. This little rig is absolutely cool as anything. And depending upon the band and your mode, it'll go up to 10 watts output wherever you happen to be. And that's with a simple little battery. 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

0: is Jim Edwards with a message about strength from the book of Exodus, chapter 15. The Lord is my strength and my song, and He has become my salvation. This is my God, and I will praise Him, my Father's God, and I will exalt Him.
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Elton John grabs one of the weirder of the Beatles songs, the early Beatles songs, from Sgt. Pepper. Lucy in the Sky with Diamonds, WRMI. You tell us what's playing every song by request. And I'm Steve Hunter. That's all you.

0: expect showers late this morning. Currently 88 degrees in Miami. Here is your Atmos weather report for Saturday, the 15th day of August. I'm Charles Dixon for Atmos Weather on WRMI. Sunny in Miami, and good afternoon to listeners in Houston. Sunny, 84 degree temperatures for you. 74 and cloudy in Detroit. Sunny, currently 77 in New York City. In Los Angeles, cloudy, 66 degree temperatures for you. Finally, the Music City forecast for Nashville, Tennessee, sunny and 86 degree temps for you. In Miami, getting down to 83 overnight tonight. Sunday's high will be in the lower 90s, mostly sunny. Temperatures in the lower 90s on Monday. For Atmos Weather, I'm Charles Dixon. Have a great afternoon.
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1: 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I'd like to put all my local repeaters in, but my goodness, that's such a task. You know, you got to enter this and then hit enter, and then you got to, you know what I'm talking about on an HT? 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

0: 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The great, and we mean great, slow, easy hitmakers. 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

0: Hi, Jeff Lawrence again for ICOM America. Ham radio, it's supposed to be fun, right? Well, now I've figured out how to make it really fun. Recently, I've really gotten into POTA, Parks on the Air. Oh, it's a ball to do. And it's usually done with QRP, which is really low wattage. Rhea was telling me, yeah, it's a bit of a challenge, but that's what's fun about it. POTA, Parks on the Air, or SOTA, Summits on the Air. This is a way for you to get out and enjoy the great outdoors and still bring your ham radio with you. So I got intrigued and went ahead and purchased one myself. I went ahead and picked up an IC705. This little rig is absolutely cool as anything. 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And that's with a simple little battery. It'll run 80 meters all the way up to the VH and UHF frequencies. It's incredible. All modes too. 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

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You're going to see new open box demos. 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I mean, it's all up here. 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
3: All right, let's get this all straightened out just a little bit, huh? I'm Steve Ballard. This is your music. Every song we play, every song is by request. You let us know, you let me know. We'll play your music for the whole world. You got that? Just like this one. Bob Seger, Silver Bullet Band, Hollywood Nights. Somebody wanted to hear it?

expect showers late this morning. Currently 89 degrees in Miami. Here's your Atmos weather report for Saturday, the 15th day of August. I'm Erica Walters for Atmos Weather on WRMI. Sunny in Miami, and good afternoon to listeners in Houston. Mostly cloudy, 88 degree temperatures for you. 76 and cloudy in Detroit. Sunny, currently 80 in New York City. In Los Angeles, cloudy, 67 degree temperatures for you. Finally, the Music City, forecast for Nashville, Tennessee, sunny and 92 degree temps for you. In Miami, getting down to 83 overnight tonight, Sunday's high will be in the lower 90s, mostly sunny. Temperatures in the lower 90s on Monday. For Atmos Weather, I'm Erica Walters. Have a wonderful afternoon.

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0: 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I'm Grant Marshall, 2020 news, real stories, real fun. Lullaby Witness News, Barely Alive, Slow Mo, Late Waking, Mocking in Memphis as a morning TV news anchor's caught catching a catnap during a cut-in, FTV Live reports. But is it her fault? Most newscasts are so dull, anchors look like they're struggling to stay awake to spit out a hostage tape. Besides, newsrooms are snake pits. Couldn't someone have woken the poor anchor up? Keep it here on 2020. When news flakes, we kick it. Faking Bad. Seems there's a Pablo Escobar fan born every minute. Some Swedish cheatball who calls himself El Silencio is set for the slammer for his scourge plunder fire flim-flammery fixated on the late cartel kingpin. Seems Silencio of the scams cooked up a crime ring of fire by peddling far-fetched foolishness like Escobar-themed phony flamethrowers and fake gold smartphones. Suckers paid top dollar and got nothing but a claim to flame, the feds say. All that litters may not be gold. Paint it whack. Blind your own beeswax. Some camera-shy piece of work's been spray-painting over closed-circuit crime cams, cops say. Allegedly, this Florida man always feels like somebody's watching him, so artful Dodgers designs are claimed to have covered up, count 'em, 8 cameras with a fresh coat of paint, but the license plate reader Refusnik got glimpsed by, guess what? Cameras he missed, the fuzz say. No paint in the pokey for this perp. And that's what's happening. I'm Grant Marshall, 2020 News.
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1: 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The formerly number one guy in the whole world, you know, as far as music's concerned. Hey, such as rock and roll and pop, right? Michael Jackson.

0: 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We got great music for you. It's all by request.
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1: All those past mistakes, they can leave you feeling unworthy. But Sissy Graham Lynch is here to tell you, Jesus can use you no matter what you've done in the past.
2: There's no such thing as a perfect follower of Christ. Even when you fail, God's plan for your life does not change. Jesus uses real people, and our hearts can be changed by his love when we decide to follow Jesus.
1: A transformed heart. Sissy's grandfather, Billy Graham, had something to say about that.
3: Be not conformed to this world, says the Bible. The transformed man loves when others hate. He is just when others are prejudiced. He is understanding when others misunderstand. And he is poised when others are frantic.
1: A transformed heart can be yours through a relationship with Jesus Christ. 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We're the Billy Graham Evangelistic Association.
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0: This is Jim Edwards with a message about hope from the book of Deuteronomy, chapter 20. For the Lord your God is he who goes with you to fight for you against your enemies to give you the victory.
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3: 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Yeah, I think we might be able to manage that. 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

a thunderstorm Monday afternoon, currently 90 degrees in Miami. Here is your Atmos weather report for Saturday, the 15th day of August. I'm Charles Dixon for Atmos Weather on WRMI. Sunny in Miami, and good afternoon to listeners in Houston. Mostly sunny, 90 degree temperatures for you. 77 and cloudy in Detroit. Sunny, currently 82 in New York City. In Los Angeles, cloudy, 69 degree temperatures for you. Finally, the Music City forecast for Nashville, Tennessee, sunny and 92 degree temps for you. In Miami, getting down to 83 overnight tonight. Sunday's high will be in the lower 90s, mostly sunny. Temperatures in the lower 90s on Monday. For Atmos Weather, I'm Charles Dixon. Thanks for

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0: Now, we've got a question, and then we've got some information for you. Here's the question. Could President Trump dance to this song? Who knows? This is not by the people, you know, the village people. This is Rolls Royce, and it's Car Wash. Now, second thing is, here's how you get your songs played on WRMI. 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Website. Got it? 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When you get there, you see a little tab hanging down at the top of the website. And it says, you ready? You need to really memorize this. Ready? It says, requests. Yeah, yeah. Click on that little sucker, and it'll tell you, in detail, it'll tell you how to get your songs played. 30,000 songs waiting to make you smile? And, oh, yeah, we're lucky. Maybe to make you dance on WRMI.

0: Today's lesson is on good deeds, and I, Professor Pettibone, have poured George a cup of coffee and placed it on his desk. Here comes George now.
1: Good morning, Professor.
0: Good morning, George. I see someone has brought you a cup of coffee.
1: Oh, that was nice of them.
0: Of course, they won't let you know who did it.
1: Oh?
0: No. You see, George, the Bible says that when we do good deeds, we shouldn't let our left hand know what our right hand is doing.
1: Really?
0: Yes. When we do things to impress others, then that is our only reward. But when we do good deeds secretly, then our Father in heaven will reward us.
1: Oh, I see.
0: Of course, I'm sure your mind will be preoccupied wondering who did such a wonderful deed.
1: Well, actually, I'm not really.
0: No, George. Allow me to relieve you of your stress. It was I who brought you the cup of coffee.
1: Oh, well, thank you.
0: Think nothing of it, George. It was all a part of pleasing God. That's funny.
1: What?
0: Every morning, someone always ends up like,
1: really?
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0: It's always on 5 in Margaritaville, come to think of it.
1: I heard that.
0: You've been there, haven't you?
1: Yes, sir.
0: I've seen your boat there.
1: I've been to Margaritaville a few times.
0: All right, well, that's good.
1: It's coming all the way back.
0: Okay, we just want to make sure you can keep it between the navigational beacons.
1: Between the buoys, I got it.
0: All right, well, it's 5 o'clock. Let's go somewhere.
1: I'm ready. Crank it up.
0: Let's get out of here.
1: I'm gone.
2: We don't do a lot of country western twangy twangy, but that was a pretty good request. A pretty good song. Jimmy Buffett, Alan Jackson. It's 5 o'clock somewhere, wherever you are around the world. You're listening to us. I don't know what time it is, but I know we got great music for you.
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Okay, now we don't want any speeding. I mean, the name of the song is Radar Love. Yeah, but we do want to keep it kind of fast and definitely kind of hot, huh? I mean, this is 21st century. 21st century love, huh? The band is Golden Earring. I'm Steve Hunter.

0: You know, it's a name known for high-quality antenna solutions for DXing pretty much anywhere you happen to be. The original Shooting Star is the premier Horizon ultralight antenna that covers the popular HF bands, all of them really, but with a real difference. These long-distance ground-mounted antennas require no ground radials, no tower, no rotor. These are ready for parks on the air or any field day setup that you happen to have. They're ready to transport in their optional carry bag, and with the optional quadrupod travel stand, you don't even have to mount it anywhere. You can set it up and be on the air in less than 12 minutes. I've done it. And all Horizon Ultralight antennas are pre-assembled and tuned at the factory right here in the USA. Really, the most convenient and lightweight way to set up and go pretty much anywhere. Parks on the air, summits on the air, permanent or travel, these Horizon Shooting Star antennas are ready for you to get from right directly from the source or from chatradio.com. Fort Payne, Alabama is where they make them. And, oh, 6 meters is coming back, and there's a Horizon antenna for that called the Sixer. It's the magic band at 50 to 54 kilohertz and nearly a flat SW. You are all across the board. All Horizon antennas feature optional travel bags and that quadrupod travel stand ready to ship worldwide. 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
1: 1980s, Ricky Lee Jones. Chucky's in love. You're going to be too. Just let yourself kind of sway with the music. It'll take you somewhere very cool. You just be with us. WRMI. I'm Steve Hunter.

Ricky Lee Jones, Chucky's in love, WRMI. We're kind of trusting that you're in love with us too, because we love playing your music, Rivieras, by request, of course. Rivieras, California, son, 60s, WRMI. I'm Steve Hunter, got your music.

0: Hi, this is Jim Edwards with a message of hope from the book of Ephesians, chapter 6. Finally, be strong in the Lord and in the strength of his might.
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0: a thunderstorm Monday afternoon, currently 90 degrees in Miami. Here's your Atmos weather report for Saturday, the 15th day of August. I'm Erica Walters for Atmos Weather on WRMI. Sunny in Miami, and good afternoon to listeners in Houston. Partly sunny, 91 degree temperatures for you. 79 and cloudy in Detroit. Mostly sunny, currently 82 in New York City. In Los Angeles, mostly cloudy, 72 degree temperatures for you. Finally, the Music City, forecast for Nashville, Tennessee, sunny and 94 degree temps for you. In Miami, getting down to 83 overnight tonight, Sunday's high will be in the lower 90s, mostly sunny. Temperatures in the lower 90s on Monday. For Atmos Weather, I'm Erica Walters. 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
1: Well, white wedding, I don't know. What do you think? White wedding? I think it's probably going to be boring. At least a Polish wedding. Come on, man. Billy Idol, white wedding, WRMI, every song. By request, you tell us what to play. 1950s, 1960s, 1970s, 1980s, 1990s, early 2000s. You tell me. I'm going to play your music. Pretty good rule, huh?

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I'm Grant Marshall, 2020 news, real stories, real fun. Lullaby Witness News, Barely Alive, Slow-Mo, Late Waking, Mocking in Memphis as a morning TV news anchor's caught catching a catnap during a cut-in, FTV Live reports. But is it her fault? Most newscasts are so dull anchors look like they're struggling to stay awake to spit out a hostage tape. Besides, newsrooms are snake pits. Couldn't someone have woken the poor anchor up? Keep it here on 2020. When news flakes, we kick it. Faking Bad. Seems there's a Pablo Escobar fan born every minute. Some Swedish cheatball who calls himself El Silencio is set for the slammer for his scourge plunder fire flim-flammery fixated on the late cartel kingpin. Seems Silencio of the scams cooked up a crime ring of fire by peddling far-fetched foolishness like Escobar-themed phony flamethrowers and fake gold smartphones. Suckers paid top dollar and got nothing but a claim to flame, the feds say. All that litters may not be gold. Paint it whack. Blind your own beeswax. Some camera-shy piece of work's been spray-painting over closed-circuit crime cams, cops say. Allegedly, this Florida man always feels like somebody's watching him, so Artful Dodger's designs are claimed to have covered up, count 'em, 8 cameras with a fresh coat of paint, but the license plate reader Refusenik got glimpsed by, guess what, cameras he missed, the fuzz say. No paint in the pokey for this perp. And that's what's happening. I'm Grant Marshall, 2020 News.

Sean Fogarty, center field. That would be good music season, and maybe even baseball season, and maybe even what season? I don't know. Summer, wherever you are. WRMI, great music.

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You know, it's a name known for high-quality antenna solutions for DXing pretty much anywhere you happen to be. 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They're ready to transport in their optional carry bag, and with the optional quadrupod travel stand, you don't even have to mount it anywhere. You can set it up and be on the air in less than 12 minutes. I've done it. And all Horizon Ultralight antennas are pre-assembled and tuned at the factory right here in the USA. Really, the most convenient and lightweight way to set up and go pretty much anywhere. 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Fort Payne, Alabama is where they make them. And, oh, 6 meters is coming back, and there's a Horizon antenna for that called the Sixer. It's the magic band at 50 to 54 kilohertz and nearly a flat SW. WR all across the board. All Horizon antennas feature optional travel bags and that quadrupod travel stand ready to ship worldwide. 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

0: Hi, this is Jim Edwards with a Bible verse from the book of Isaiah, chapter 41. Fear not, for I am with you. Be not dismayed, for I am your God. I will strengthen you. I will help you. I will uphold you with my righteous right hand.
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a thunderstorm Monday afternoon, currently 90 degrees in Miami. Here is your Atmos weather report for Saturday, the 15th day of August. I'm Charles Dixon for Atmos Weather on WRMI. Mostly sunny in Miami, and good afternoon to listeners in Houston. Partly sunny, 95 degree temperatures for you. 80 and cloudy in Detroit. Partly sunny, currently 81 in New York City. In Los Angeles, sunny, 76 degree temperatures for you. Finally, the Music City forecast for Nashville, Tennessee, sunny and 96 degree temps for you. In Miami, getting down to 83 overnight tonight. Sunday's high will be in the lower 90s, mostly sunny. Temperatures in the lower 90s on Monday. For Atmos Weather, I'm Charles Dixon. Have a wonderful afternoon.

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1: 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Click on that little thing that says requests. They'll tell you how to get your songs played.

song worldwide. It's amazing. That one you're going to hear in just about every country. Neil Diamond, Sweet Caroline, WRMI. I'm Steve Butter. This is WRMI as the Rolling Stones. Sympathy for the Devil. Well, I like you too.

sympathy for the devil? No air conditioning. But a very long-term job. Yeah, I don't think you're getting laid off. WRMI. Yeah, too many people being evil. Baby. George Benson. Give me the night on WRMI. Every song. Somebody wanted to hear it.

Folks, I want to talk to you for just a minute about the main trading company. The proprietor, Richard Lenore. He's the guy that started the Hamfest in Paris, Texas. If you go up to the website, you're going to see amateur radio. You're going to see new open box demos. You're going to see connectors and adapters, package deals. I mean, it's all up here. He's got radios. Of course, he carries Elenco, Kenwood, ICOM, Yaesu, MFJ. The main trading company, especially if you're west of the Mississippi, near Paris, Texas, you need to buy from Richard Lenore, KA5DX, the main trading company. And if you're confused and you've got questions, pick up the phone and call and talk to Richard Lenore. You can't go wrong. These are people that you'll love to deal with. You'll make friends for life. The main trading company in Paris, Texas. That's where you need to go.

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1: 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Every song by request, and I'm Steve Hunter.

The song is Ooh Child. Well, I'm not a child, I'm just a baby. Hey, I would be. So would you if you were spoiled by playing all this great music. WRMI. I'm Steve Hunter.

Everybody loves that song. The five stair steps. Whoops. And the cars. Uh-oh. Pedestrian problems here. WRMI, you tell us what to play. We're going to do it. We're going to do it. It's all by request. I'm Steve Hunter.

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1: 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Got it? Eddie Money. Somebody loves Eddie Money. I love Eddie Money.

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Hi, Jeff Lawrence again for ICOM America. Ham radio, it's supposed to be fun, right? Well, now I've figured out how to make it really fun. Recently, I've really gotten into POTA, Parks on the Air. Oh, it's a ball to do. And it's usually done with QRP, which is really low wattage. Rhea was telling me, yeah, it's a bit of a challenge, but that's what's fun about it. POTA, Parks on the Air, or SOTA, Summits on the Air. This is a way for you to get out and enjoy the great outdoors and still bring your ham radio with you. So I got intrigued and went ahead and purchased one myself. I went ahead and picked up an IC705. This little rig is absolutely cool as anything. And depending upon the band and your mode, it'll go up to 10 watts output wherever you happen to be. And that's with a simple little battery. It'll run 80 meters all the way up to the VH and UHF frequencies. It's incredible. All modes too. 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But you're going to love this thing. It is a fun unit, and you can take it anywhere you go. 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

0: Hi, this is Jim Edwards with a message of hope and strength from the book of 2 Corinthians, chapter 12. But he said to me, "My grace is sufficient for you, for my power is made perfect in weakness. Therefore, I will boast all the more gladly of my weaknesses, so that the power of Christ may rest upon me. For the sake of Christ, then, I am content with weaknesses, insults, hardships, persecutions, and calamities. For when I am weak, then I am strong."
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Elton John grabs one of the weirder of the Beatles songs, the early Beatles songs from Sgt. Pepper. Lucy in the Sky with Diamonds, WRMI. You tell us what's playing every song by request. And I'm Steve Hunter. That's all you need.

0: a thunderstorm Monday afternoon, currently 91 degrees in Miami. Here's your Atmos weather report for Saturday, the 15th day of August. I'm Erica Walters for Atmos Weather on WRMI. Mostly sunny in Miami, and good afternoon to listeners in Houston, mostly sunny, 95 degree temperatures for you. 79 and cloudy in Detroit. Sunny, currently 81 in New York City. In Los Angeles, sunny, 78 degree temperatures for you. Finally, the Music City, forecast for Nashville, Tennessee, sunny and 96 degree temps for you. In Miami, getting down to 83 overnight tonight, Sunday's high will be in the lower 90s, mostly sunny. Temperatures in the lower 90s on Monday. For Atmos Weather, I'm Erica Walters. Have a great afternoon.
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1: 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I'd like to put all my local repeaters in, but my goodness, that's such a task. You know, you got to enter this and then hit enter, and then you got to, you know what I'm talking about on an HT? Doesn't matter what kind it is. 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

0: 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The great, and we mean great, slow, easy hitmakers. 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Jerry Butler. 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

0: Hi, Jeff Lawrence again for ICOM America. Ham radio, it's supposed to be fun, right? Well, now I've figured out how to make it really fun. Recently, I've really gotten into POTA, Parks on the Air. Oh, it's a ball to do. And it's usually done with QRP, which is really low wattage. Rhea was telling me, yeah, it's a bit of a challenge, but that's what's fun about it. POTA, Parks on the Air, or SOTA, Summits on the Air. This is a way for you to get out and enjoy the great outdoors and still bring your ham radio with you. So I got intrigued and went ahead and purchased one myself. I went ahead and picked up an IC705. This little rig is absolutely cool as anything. And depending upon the band and your mode, it'll go up to 10 watts output wherever you happen to be. And that's with a simple little battery. It'll run 80 meters all the way up to the VH and UHF frequencies. It's incredible. All modes too. 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This is like a little 7300, almost in the palm of your hand, and you can pack it and take it anywhere with a simple long wire antenna. 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

actually want to talk to you for just a minute about the main trading company. The proprietor, Richard Lenore. 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If you go up to the website, you're going to see amateur radio. You're going to see new open box demos. 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I mean, it's all up here. He's got radios. Of course, he carries Elenco, Kenwood, ICOM, Yaesu, MFJ. The main trading company, especially if you're west of the Mississippi near Paris, Texas, you need to buy from Richard Lenore, KA5DX, the main trading company. And if you're confused and you've got questions, pick up the phone and call and talk to Richard Lenore. You can't go wrong. These are people that you'll love to deal with. 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

0: this is Jim Edwards with a message about hope from the book of Isaiah, chapter 12. Behold, God is my salvation. 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
3: All right, let's get this all straightened out just a little bit, huh? I'm Steve Ballard. This is your music. Every song we play, every song is by request. You let us know, you let me know. We'll play your music for the whole world. You got that? Just like this with Bob Seger, Silver Bullet Band, Hollywood Nights. Somebody wanted to hear it? Who

Thunderstorm Monday afternoon, currently 91 degrees in Miami. Here is your Atmos weather report for Saturday, the 15th day of August. I'm Charles Dixon for Atmos Weather on WRMI. Mostly sunny in Miami, and good afternoon to listeners in Houston, mostly cloudy, 95 degree temperatures for you. 81 and cloudy in Detroit. Sunny, currently 82 in New York City. In Los Angeles, sunny, 80 degree temperatures for you. Finally, the Music City forecast for Nashville, Tennessee, sunny and 97 degree temps for you. In Miami, getting down to 83 overnight tonight. Sunday's high will be in the lower 90s, mostly sunny. Temperatures in the lower 90s on Monday. For Atmos Weather, I'm Charles Dixon. Have a great afternoon.

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0: 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I'm Grant Marshall, 2020 news, real stories, real fun. Lullaby Witness News, Barely Alive, Slow-Mo, Late Waking, Mocking in Memphis as a morning TV news anchor's caught catching a catnap during a cut-in, FTV Live reports. But is it her fault? Most newscasts are so dull, anchors look like they're struggling to stay awake to spit out a hostage tape. Besides, newsrooms are snake pits. Couldn't someone have woken the poor anchor up? Keep it here on 2020. When news flakes, we kick it. Faking Bad. Seems there's a Pablo Escobar fan born every minute. Some Swedish cheatball who calls himself El Silencio is set for the slammer for his scourge plunder fire flim-flammery fixated on the late cartel kingpin. Seems Silencio of the scams cooked up a crime ring of fire by peddling far-fetched foolishness like Escobar-themed phony flamethrowers and fake gold smartphones. Suckers paid top dollar and got nothing but a claim to flame, the feds say. All that litters may not be gold. Paint it whack. Blind your own beeswax. Some camera-shy piece of work's been spray-painting over closed-circuit crime cams, cops say. Allegedly, this Florida man always feels like somebody's watching him, so Artful Dodger's designs are claimed to have covered up, count 'em, 8 cameras with a fresh coat of paint, but the license plate reader Refusenik got glimpsed by, guess what? Cameras he missed, the fuzz say. No paint in the pokey for this perp. And that's what's happening. I'm Grant Marshall, 2020 News.
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1: All those past mistakes, they can leave you feeling unworthy. But Sissy Graham Lynch is here to tell you, Jesus can use you no matter what you've done in the past.
2: There's no such thing as a perfect follower of Christ. Even when you fail, God's plan for your life does not change. Jesus uses real people, and our hearts can be changed by his love when we decide to follow Jesus.
1: A transformed heart. Sissy's grandfather, Billy Graham, had something to say about that.
3: Be not conformed to this world, says the Bible. The transformed man loves when others hate. He is just when others are prejudiced. He is understanding when others misunderstand. And he is poised when others are frantic.
1: 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We're the Billy Graham Evangelistic Association.
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0: This is Jim Edwards with a Bible verse from Philippians about hope. I can do all things through Him who strengthens me.
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3: 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Yeah, I think we might be able to manage that. 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

a thunderstorm Monday afternoon, currently 89 degrees in Miami. Here's your Atmos weather report for Saturday, the 15th day of August. I'm Erica Walters for Atmos Weather on WRMI. Mostly sunny in Miami, and good afternoon to listeners in Houston. Mostly sunny, 95 degree temperatures for you. 79 and cloudy in Detroit. Mostly sunny, currently 83 in New York City. In Los Angeles, sunny, 79 degree temperatures for you. Finally, the Music City, forecast for Nashville, Tennessee, partly sunny and 97 degree temps for you. In Miami, getting down to 82 overnight tonight, Sunday's high will be in the lower 90s, mostly sunny. Temperatures in the lower 90s on Monday. For Atmos Weather, I'm Erica Walters. Have a great afternoon.

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0: Now, we've got a question, and then we've got some information for you. Here's the question. Could President Trump dance to this song? Who knows? This is not by the people, you know, the village people. This is Rolls Royce, and it's Car Wash. Now, second thing is, here's how you get your songs played on WRMI. You go to our website. Website. Got it? 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When you get there, you see a little tab hanging down at the top of the website. And it says, you ready? You need to really memorize this. Ready? It says, requests. Yeah, yeah. Click on that little sucker, and it'll tell you, in detail, it'll tell you how to get your songs played. 30,000 songs waiting to make you smile? And, oh, yeah, we're lucky. Maybe to make you dance on WRMI.

0: Today's lesson is on good deeds, and I, Professor Pettibone, have poured George a cup of coffee and placed it on his desk. Here comes George now.
1: Good morning, Professor.
0: Good morning, George. I see someone has brought you a cup of coffee.
1: Oh, that was nice of them.
0: Of course, they won't let you know who did it.
1: Oh?
0: No. You see, George, the Bible says that when we do good deeds, we shouldn't let our left hand know what our right hand is doing.
1: Really?
0: Yes. When we do things to impress others, then that is our only reward. But when we do good deeds secretly, then our Father in heaven will reward us.
1: Oh, I see.
0: Of course, I'm sure your mind will be preoccupied wondering who did such a wonderful deed.
1: Well, actually, I'm not really.
0: No, George. Allow me to relieve you of your stress. It was I who brought you the cup of coffee.
1: Oh, well, thank you.
0: Think nothing of it, George. It was all a part of pleasing God. That's funny.
1: What?
0: Every morning, someone always ends up like,
1: really? Can't imagine.
2: Another message from Lifeline Productions.

0: said, man, it's 5 o'clock somewhere.
1: It's always on 5 in Margaritaville, come to think of it.
0: Yeah, I heard it.
1: You've been there, haven't you?
0: Yes, sir.
1: I've seen your boat there.
0: I've been to Margaritaville a few times.
1: All right, well, that's good.
0: It's coming all the way back.
1: Okay, we just want to make sure you can keep it between the navigational beacons.
0: Between the buoys, I got it.
1: All right, well, it's 5 o'clock. Let's go somewhere.
0: I'm ready. Crank it up.
1: Let's get out of here.
0: I'm gone.
2: 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Jimmy Buffett, Alan Jackson. It's 5 o'clock somewhere, wherever you are around the world. You're listening to us. I don't know what time it is, but I know we got great music for you.
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0: don't worry. 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We got everything handled for you. We got music. You tell us. Tell us what to play.
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Okay, now we don't want any speeding. I mean, the name of the song is Radar Love. Yeah, but we do want to keep it kind of fast and definitely kind of hot, huh? I mean, this is 21st century, 21st century love, huh? And the band is Golden Earring. I'm Steve Hunter.

0: You know, it's a name known for high-quality antenna solutions for DXing pretty much anywhere you happen to be. The original Shooting Star is the premier Horizon ultralight antenna that covers the popular HF bands, all of them really, but with a real difference. These long-distance ground-mounted antennas require no ground radials, no tower, no rotor. These are ready for parks on the air or any field day setup that you happen to have. They're ready to transport in their optional carry bag, and with the optional quadrupod travel stand, you don't even have to mount it anywhere. You can set it up and be on the air in less than 12 minutes. I've done it. And all Horizon Ultralight antennas are pre-assembled and tuned at the factory right here in the USA. 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Fort Payne, Alabama is where they make them. And oh, 6 meters is coming back, and there's a Horizon antenna for that called the Sixer. It's the magic band at 50 to 54 kilohertz and nearly a flat SW. WR all across the board. All Horizon antennas feature optional travel bags and that quadrupod travel stand ready to ship worldwide. 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
1: 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Chucky's in love. You're going to be too. Just let yourself kind of sway with the music. 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You just be with us, WRMI. I'm Steve Hunter.

Blues. Chucky's in love. WRMI. We're kind of trusting that you're in love with us too, because we love playing your music, Rivieras, by request, of course. Rivieras, California, son. 60s WRMI. I'm Steve Hunter. Got your music.

0: Hi, this is Jim Edwards with Thoughts on Salvation from Hebrews chapter 3, verse 7. Wherefore, as the Holy Ghost saith, today, if ye will hear his voice, harden not your hearts, as in the provocation, in the day of temptation, in the wilderness.
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3: Michael Jackson, don't stop to get enough, and that's kind of what we do here. 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

0: A thunderstorm Monday afternoon, currently 89 degrees in Miami. Here is your Atmos weather report for Saturday, the 15th day of August. I'm Charles Dixon for Atmos weather on WRMI. Mostly sunny in Miami, and good afternoon to listeners in Houston. Partly sunny, 93 degree temperatures for you. 78 and cloudy in Detroit. Sunny, currently 81 in New York City. In Los Angeles, sunny, 77 degree temperatures for you. Finally, the Music City forecast for Nashville, Tennessee, mostly sunny and 97 degree temps for you. In Miami, getting down to 82 overnight tonight. Sunday's high will be in the lower 90s, mostly sunny. Temperatures in the lower 90s on Monday. For Atmos Weather, I'm Charles Dixon. 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
1: Well, white wedding, I don't know. What do you think? White wedding? I think it's probably going to be boring. At least a Polish wedding. Come on, man. Billy Idol, white wedding, WRMI, every song by request. You tell us what to play. 1950s, 1960s, 1970s, 1980s, 1990s, early 2000s. You tell me. I'm going to play your music. Pretty good rule, huh? I'm Steve Hunter.

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I'm Grant Marshall, 2020 news, real stories, real fun. Lullaby Witness News, Barely Alive, Slow-Mo, Late Waking, Mocking in Memphis as a morning TV news anchor's caught catching a catnap during a cut-in, FTV Live reports. But is it her fault? Most newscasts are so dull anchors look like they're struggling to stay awake to spit out a hostage tape. Besides, newsrooms are snake pits. Couldn't someone have woken the poor anchor up? Keep it here on 2020. When news flakes, we kick it. Faking Bad. Seems there's a Pablo Escobar fan born every minute. Some Swedish cheatball who calls himself El Silencio is set for the slammer for his scourge plunder fire flim flammery fixated on the late cartel kingpin. Seems Silencio of the scams cooked up a crime ring of fire by peddling far-fetched foolishness like Escobar-themed phony flamethrowers and fake gold smartphones. Suckers paid top dollar and got nothing but a claim to flame, the feds say. All that litters may not be gold. Paint it whack. Blind your own beeswax. Some camera-shy piece of work's been spray-painting over closed-circuit crime cams, cops say. Allegedly, this Florida man always feels like somebody's watching him, so Artful Dodgers designs are claimed to have covered up, count 'em, 8 cameras with a fresh coat of paint, but the license plate reader Refusenik got glimpsed by, guess what? Cameras he missed, the fuzz say. No paint in the pokey for this perp. And that's what's happening. I'm Grant Marshall, 2020 News.

Sean Fogarty, center field. That would be good music season, and maybe even baseball season, and maybe even what season? I don't know. Summer, wherever you are, WRMI, great music.

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Fort Payne, Alabama is where they make them. And, oh, 6 meters is coming back, and there's a Horizon antenna for that called the Sixer. It's the magic band at 50 to 54 kilohertz and nearly a flat SW. WR all across the board. 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

0: this is Jim Edwards with thoughts on confidence from Proverbs chapter 3, verse 26. For the Lord will be your confidence and will keep your foot from being caught.
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Elton John grabs one of the weirder of the Beatles songs, the early Beatles songs, from Sgt. Pepper. Lucy in the Sky with Diamonds, WRMI. You tell us what's playing every song by request. And I'm Steve Hunter. That's all you need to know.